Sly Reid and Babyface. It marked this artist's move from pop ballads towards an edgier R&B sound. It became her 8th U.S. Hot 100 number one and also topped the Hot R&B and Hip Hop Songs chart, tying her with Madonna for the most number one hits by a female artist at the time. Hot hit number one this week, Whitney Houston, I'm Your Baby Tonight.

0: 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And there it is, number one for the week ending October 3rd, 2026, of your top 25. I'm your baby tonight, Whitney Houston. My name's Kid Kelly. I'll see you back here next weekend, same time, same place. Thanks for being true. Thanks for being you. Thank you for listening. Hi, this is Kid Kelly. Hope you enjoyed tonight's Backtracks 90s. We'll be back next weekend with 2 hours of Backtracks 80s, Saturday night, and Backtracks 90s on Sunday on Magic 93.
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3: It's 56 degrees at 531. I'm Jocelyn Ciccolo. Here's what you need to know this morning. The head of Tennessee's prison system is resigning following the failed execution attempt that left Krista Pike unconscious and on a ventilator at a hospital. It was the second time since May that Tennessee has not been able to execute a prisoner who was seemingly moments away from death. The state failed to execute Pike despite administering two doses of a lethal drug. Pike, who is now 50 years old, was 18 when she and her boyfriend tortured and killed a classmate in 1995. She became one of the youngest women to be sent to death row. Some security upgrades for a local hospital, Geisinger Community Medical Center in Scranton, will begin security screenings today. Geisinger CMC will screen patients and visitors at all public entrances on the medical center campus. They will use metal detectors similar to those at airports and courthouses. If the detector activates, a security officer will conduct a scan with a handheld device. Public entrance screenings are intended to keep the hospital safe for all who work, receive care, or visit people in the facility. Geisinger has used a similar process with metal detectors at all emergency room entrances since 2021. And now that's a great pumpkin. In Massachusetts, Woody Lancaster won the 42nd All New England Giant Pumpkin Weigh-Off. His pumpkin weighed in at 2,598 pounds. He set a new record for the biggest pumpkin grown in Massachusetts. The pumpkin topped the previous fair record, which was last year's winner at 2,507 pounds. The pumpkin will just be displayed in an air-conditioned area of the fruit and vegetable farm throughout the fair.
4: Yeah.
3: That's pretty cool.
4: Bring on the pie.
3: Exactly. 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
3: 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Please be careful.
4: 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You're disqualified if it breaks.
3: 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Decreasing clouds and breezy today. Maybe a stray shower, a high of 64. For tonight, mostly clear. Oh, boy. Areas of frost possible, a low of 40. For tomorrow, mostly sunny with a high of 60. And then for Wednesday, mostly sunny with a high of 68.
4: Nice.
3: It's 56 degrees at 533. I'm Jocelyn Ciccolo. 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
1: Yep. Monday, the first full week of October, and your 2022 Future Alert weather forecast from WBRE WYLU. Turning out sunny after some morning clouds. Breezy and a high today, 64 degrees. Sounds like a lovely fall day.
0: It sure does.
1: And we're in for a good stretch of weather. It's going to be cold tonight, but like these days are going to be beautiful.
0: They're going to be like the days you want to get out there and do stuff.
1: Yes, I love it. If the days were only longer.
0: That's the problem.
1: 56 degrees at 5:40. Welcome to the show today. 7:30, free money birthday wheel. Let's try to give you some money this morning to pay for all the stuff you bought at the Bloomsburg Fair.
0: Bigger pants. That's what we want to do. $110 in that free money birthday wheel jackpot.
1: We want you to tell us one good thing about your weekend. Go to our Facebook page and be part of the show. Teddy swims in Philadelphia and we have tickets.
0: Yeah, we do. And we'll be giving those away between 8 and 8:30.
1: Get ready for that. And we could be sending you to Dreams, Resorts, and Spas in Mexico, our latest national contest. What a vacation for you and your family.
0: Wouldn't that be awesome? To win it, just listen for those national texts. Text keywords 8, 11, 2, and 5.
1: Oh, that weekend went fast, didn't
0: so
1: it?
0: Fast.
1: My gosh. And here we are.
0: Busy.
1: Yeah, everybody was busy this weekend. I think between the fair and football and baseball and you were at field hockey.
0: Yeah, there's like, so much going on.
1: Lots going on.
0: Mm-hmm.
1: But, at least the weather's been great.
0: It has been, yeah.
1: 5:41, good morning.
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0: Yeah, it's Monday.
1: It is Monday. Here we are.
0: October 5th, Frankie, Jocelyn, and you going to turn out sunny today. Breezy and a high of 64 degrees. A nice October day.
1: Oh, it's going to be a good day.
0: And a great October week. Looks like sunny skies just about all week.
1: Yeah, really. It's going to be a great fall week.
0: 56 degrees, 553. Jocelyn has what you need to know next.
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0: detectors at all emergency room entrances since 2021. And there are still good people in the world. A 37-year-old man from Texas returned more than $128,000 in cash that he found. He found it on top of a Bank of America ATM. So at first he thought the bags belonged to a nearby Chick-fil-A, so he drove there. The restaurant staff said, nope, the bags weren't there, so he called 911. Police secured the bags and verified the full cash amount. There was no money missing. Investigators determined the cash belonged to Bank of America had been accidentally left behind during servicing on the ATM. The police wanted to recognize the man publicly, but the man said he did not seek a reward or any public attention. So they just honored him privately.
1: I love it. That guy is so... I would have been in Aruba so fast. Like, they'd see me at the Avoca Airport pulling the cash out of my pocket. How much is a ticket? Here you go.
0: You'd have no luggage.
1: No luggage.
0: Just buy it all there. It's fine.
1: I'll get my clothes down there.
0: Exactly.
1: Wow.
0: Christy's off today. Here's Magic 93 traffic.
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0: In Luzerne County, Route 92 north and southbound between Sutton Creek Road and Lockville Road in Harding is blocked due to a down utility pole. In Lackawanna County, there'll be road work on Route 307 north and southbound near Interstate 380 today. Make it a great Monday. That's Magic 93 traffic.
3: Good Monday morning for today. Decreasing clouds and breezy. A small chance for a stray shower. Otherwise, mainly dry with highs in the mid-60s. For tonight, mostly clear. Areas of frost will be possible with lows near 40. For Tuesday, plenty of sunshine, highs near 60. And for Wednesday, mostly sunny with highs in the upper 60s. With your 2822 Future Alert weather forecast, I'm meteorologist Logan Westrope for Magic 93.
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0: 603, 56 degrees in Ashley and here at our studios in Wilkes-Barre. 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
0: Frankie and Jocelyn here. Your 2022 Future Alert weather forecast. Turning out sunny today. Breezy and a high 64. Tonight's going to be chilly, going down to 40 areas of frost.
1: Yikes.
0: Tomorrow's beautiful, sunny, and 60. Wednesday's beautiful, sunny, and 68. So we have a good first full week of October.
1: We do, yep.
0: 616, 56 degrees. Tell me something good. And every Monday we want you to tell us something good. One good thing about your weekend. We did a quick, and I do mean quick, trip to see Val up in Connecticut, back, forth, eat, hi, here's some stuff, see you later. But it was very fast.
1: Well, you got to see her. That's a good thing.
0: But it was very, very good to see her. And boy, Saturday, it was beautiful. Look at the beautiful picture you posted.
1: Yeah, so Saturday was senior day for the King's College field hockey team. And our daughter Allie is a senior. I don't know how that happened. So we got to walk her out onto the field and get announced and get gifts and everything. Oh. And it was just such a meaningful thing. Of course, as soon as we started walking out, I'm bawling because I realized this is it. This is the end. But yeah, we had the most perfect day. There's 9 seniors on the field hockey team. It was great to just honor all of them and their hard work over these past 4 years.
0: That is terrific.
1: It really, really is.
0: And boy, you're all so lucky the weather was nice.
1: We really are. We lucked out. We couldn't have asked for a better day.
0: You're exactly right. What about you? One good thing about your weekend? Was it the fair? Was it the Penguins? It wasn't Penn State.
1: It certainly was not Penn State. I can tell you that right now.
0: Go to our Facebook page, be part of the show, or give us a call or a text at our brand new number.
1: 570. You had to bring that up. 570-929-4293.
0: So many Penn State fans were so geared up. Okay, this is the game. We're getting...
1: No, not so much.
0: 618, 56 degrees. Good morning. Good
2: morning. Another magic morning.
3: 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I'm smiling.
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0: Hey, wake up time with Frankie and Jocelyn here on your Monday. The weekend is over?
1: It is. It's over.
0: And I had so like fast. Three question marks at the end of that.
1: Yeah.
0: Over?
1: Yeah, I don't know how.
0: 6:31, 56 degrees. Logan has a forecast for us that you're going to love coming
1: yes,
0: up.
1: Yes, you are. First, Christy's off today. Here's Magic 93 traffic.
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1: In Luzerne County, Route 92 north and southbound between Sutton Creek Road and Lockville Road in Harding is blocked due to a down utility pole. In Lackawanna County, there'll be road work on Route 307 north and southbound near Interstate 380. That's Magic 93 traffic.
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0: It's our 2822 Future Alert weather meteorologist from WBRE WYLU, Logan Westrop. Good morning.
3: Hey, good Monday morning, Frankie Jocelyn.
0: It was so nice on Saturday. They broke a record at the Bloomsburg Fair. 11 million people went through the gates.
3: Well, it felt like that. It felt like 10 million on Friday night at first, but then it really like got quiet by like 9:30. It was wonderful. Like when you notice the food lines aren't like gigantically long, you're like, oh, okay, and there's not as many people here.
0: Oh, yeah. My gosh. It was such a great day on Saturday to close out the fair. That was beautiful, wasn't
3: perfect.
0: It?
3: Yeah, it was perfect. Yeah, it was just a beautiful weekend overall. I mean, yesterday, the clouds, a few light drizzle showers, but otherwise, it was not too bad of a weekend at all.
0: And tonight, you're mentioning a chance of a frost.
1: Oh, come on.
3: Yeah, I know. It is the season.
0: Yeah,
3: I
0: guess. It's going to be nice and clear, though. That's why I give us that complete 2022 future weather forecast.
3: Yeah, so the clouds, maybe a small chance for a stray shower for a person or two, but otherwise, really, most of us are dry. And it will be breezy, decreasing clouds, giving way to more sun, highs in the mid-60s, and breezy. Tonight, we'll have a mostly clear sky. The winds die down, and that will set up the potential for some frost. We'll be into the lower 40s for the valleys, higher elevations 30s. Tomorrow, plenty of sun near 60. Wednesday, plenty of sun, upper 60s. Thursday, mix of clouds and sun near 70. And, yeah, more sunshine by Friday. So it doesn't get much better, this type of forecast.
1: No, you're right. And, boy, your family was in this weekend. You guys were everywhere.
3: Yeah, I know. A lot of driving, but it was so worth it, you know, going to the pumpkin patch, the apple orchards. The haunted house was at Horror Hall last night, and it went there at 6. And let me tell you, I wish I had some of those scares this morning to kind of keep me awake. Getting home so late. But it was so fun, though. It was a great weekend.
0: I love it. Logan, thanks a million. Enjoy your day.
3: Have a great day.
0: I can just see the people at the haunted house and say, hey, that's the guy from TV. Scare him good.
1: Scare him real good.
0: Real
1: yeah.
0: good. 6:33, 56 degrees. Good morning.
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0: Hey, good morning, Sunshine. Frankie and Jocelyn here. Your 2822 Future Alert weather forecast from WBREWYOU. Turning out sunny today. Breezy and a high of 64 degrees. Tonight, clear. Cold. Some areas might have a little frost tonight with a low of 40. Tomorrow, sunny and 60. Wednesday, sunny and 68. Bring it on.
1: Yes, please.
0: That's how I like fall.
1: Exactly.
0: Like
1: warm.
0: Sunny skies, yes. Mild temps.
1: Yep.
0: 56 degrees, 645. And it's time for Frankie's Fun News.
1: For Monday, October 5th.
0: Number one movie at the box office over the weekend, Verity. Is that Colleen Hoover?
1: Yeah, the book.
0: Yeah, and that's Dakota Johnson, I guess. $32 million. So that did really well. I think so many people that read the book want to go see the movie.
1: Very popular books. And Anne Hathaway's in that too, I think, right?
0: Oh, that's
1: Yes,
0: that's
1: and they're hugely popular books.
0: Yes. Now, the Tom Cruise movie Digger, as expected. And then they even said it's like over people's heads. And it was not like if he's in a fighter jet. And he's playing volleyball with his shirt off.
1: We like that.
0: Everybody's going to those movies.
1: With good music, yes. We like that.
0: Digger only made $8 million at the box office, so it's probably one of the biggest flops of his career. But a lot of people are saying, you know, so many artsy movies like that, critics didn't like them or the public didn't like them at first. But then later on, they become this movie that people admire and look at over and over.
1: And, you know, maybe if the public doesn't really love it, maybe it'll do well at the awards.
0: Maybe.
1: You know, because that seems to be the way they work.
0: You're right. They don't really give awards to the popular movies.
1: No.
0: Digger was a flop at the box office. Tom Cruise, that's not good.
1: And you think about it, $8 million, he's probably got that in his wallet.
0: Oh, that's nothing.
1: You know, like, that's like, you know, I'm going to go to Chick-fil-A. Let me grab some $8 million.
0: Taylor Swift crashed Dakota Johnson's monologue on Saturday Night Live
1: that's
0: the other night.
1: Crazy.
0: I guess they're really good friends.
1: Yeah. Who knew that?
0: Because she's teasing about Dakota coming over to her house and Taylor's her therapist and all this stuff. Pretty big that Taylor Swift. Has she ever hosted that show?
1: She did once, but way back in 2009 when she was just starting. So I think she's due.
0: I think
1: let's get on that, Lorne Michaels.
0: Yeah, really. Taylor Swift crashing the monologue on SNL. And speaking of Taylor Swift, Paul McCartney was on Jimmy Kimmel Live talking about being at Taylor Swift's wedding and talking about how he was asked to perform.
1: Oh, of course.
0: Paul McCartney.
2: She asked me to do it.
3: She did.
2: Yeah.
3: What song did you sing there?
2: I Wanna Hold Your Hand.
3: Oh, that's great. That was her request, or she asked you to pick a song?
2: That was, yeah. And I said, you should, because she was on stage, I said, you should sing along, and you should sing it to your man.
0: Your man.
1: His name escapes me right now, but that large one over there.
0: Good for Paul.
1: Yeah, really.
0: Paul's like, whoever that guy is over there.
1: Yeah.
0: But he was good, because then he started laughing, and he goes, I know his name, Travis.
1: But we just found out a little tidbit that she was on stage with Paul McCartney during the wedding.
0: Oh, I know. We're getting more and more of these little tidbits.
1: Pieces of the puzzle.
0: Pretty cool, though, when you get a Paul McCartney play your wedding reception.
1: Exactly.
0: 648 and 56 degrees, the 80s, 90s, and now.
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0: Frankie, Jocelyn, and you, good morning. Say

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0: Here we are.
1: Going to be sunny and breezy today, 64 for the high. Jocelyn has what you need to know coming up next. 655, 56 degrees. Oh, 730 this morning. The free money birthday wheel.
0: $110 is sitting in that free money birthday wheel jackpot.
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0: Yeah, it is.
1: You know, it's not a huge jackpot, but it's enough to really help.
0: It's growing, yeah. It'll help you.
1: All the things you charged over the weekend, you can put that towards it.
0: Yes, you can.
1: We're spinning the wheel. Coming up, 7:30.
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0: It's 56 degrees at 7:01. I'm Jocelyn Ciccolo. Here's what you need to know this morning. The head of Tennessee's prison system is

0: 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You can apply online. A hiring committee will judge applicants on authenticity, creativity, social media presence, and content skills.
1: Where is this?
0: This is in, oh, one of our favorite places, Clearwater, St. Pete. Come on. Oh, don't they want like a local radio team from, you know, the northern part of the country to come down and give our experiences? Yeah,
1: that's a good job, though. Boy, you got a lot of stuff to post if you're down there.
0: It's Woo. Beautiful down there.
1: Yep.
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0: In Luzerne County, Route 92 north and southbound between Sutton Creek Road and Lockville Road in Harding, blocked due to a down utility pole. In Lackawanna County, there'll be road work on Route 307 north and southbound near Interstate 380. That's Magic 93 traffic.
4: Good Monday morning for today. Decreasing clouds and breezy. A small chance for a stray shower. Otherwise, mainly dry with highs in the mid-60s. For tonight, mostly clear. Areas of frost will be possible with lows near 40. For Tuesday, plenty of sunshine, highs near 60. And for Wednesday, mostly sunny with highs in the upper 60s. With your 2822 Future Alert weather forecast, I'm meteorologist Logan Westrope for Magic 93.
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0: 704, 53 degrees in Dalton, 56 here at our studios in Wilkes-Barre. 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
0: Frankie and Jocelyn here, your 28-22 future alert weather forecast from WBRE WYOU. Going to turn out beautiful today. Sunny skies, breezy, and a high 64. 56 degrees at 7:16.
2: Tell me something good.
0: Every Monday we want you to tell us something good. One good thing about your weekend. I got about 100 texts here from people who were at the Bloomsburg Fair. Yep. Oh my gosh, the fair was crowded. The weather was good. It was awesome.
1: It was great. Woo. Yeah, Brenda says, my granddaughter slept over. We went to the Cat Cafe and then out for dinner. That sounds like fun.
0: Oh, the Cat Cafe. Where are the Kleenex? I would be sneezing.
1: I hope you checked your pockets so she didn't, like, sneak a cat out.
0: Oh, my gosh. My allergies, I would not do well there. Sandy on Facebook says, went to the Fall in Love with the Fall Cash Bingo for Exaltation to the Holy Cross Church. Didn't win, but we had fun.
1: That's all that matters. Yep. John and Christine said they went to the Harvest Fair in Elmer, New Jersey.
0: Oh, gosh, wow. Yeah. Pete says on Facebook, celebrating my wife's birthday on Friday and enjoyed watching football and hockey over the weekend. Lots of sports over the weekend. Penguins opened up at the arena. They lost both games. Both were real close, though.
1: Yeah, they're going to turn it around. No worries. Lynn says, got to visit my first grandchild, Bailey. Well, that's a great weekend.
0: Bailey, what a great name. Ellen says one good thing about her weekend. She posted, I'm at the beach.
1: You win. David says, ran a 24-hour ultra marathon from 6 p.m. Friday to 6 p.m. Saturday. Thrilled after finishing with 101 miles. However, the pain on Sunday, not as much fun. Yeah, I could imagine. Wow.
0: What is that? An ultra marathon?
1: An ultra marathon. He ran 101 miles. Wow. I don't even like driving 101 miles.
0: That's tough. Good for you. Wow. What about you? One good thing about your weekend. Go to our Facebook page, be part of the show, or give us a call or a text at our new number.
1: 570-929-4293.
0: We'd love to hear from you. Make you part of our show. 718 and 56 degrees. 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
0: On World Teachers Day, another day to celebrate and honor and thank our teachers.
1: Yes, thank them. They have such a hard job to do. You think it's hard having one kid at home? Try having 30.
0: I look back on all the teachers that influenced me, whether it was Marymount Grade School, Bishop Hoban High School, King's College. Just so many people who mold you, shape you, influence you, entertain you, educate you.
1: True. It's a very special calling. So thank you to all of our teachers, the teachers that I had, the teachers that the girls had, and to all the teachers out there. You guys are doing amazing work.
0: Please keep it up. The world needs you.
1: The world does need teachers. So kids, if you're on the school bus, be nice to your teacher today and say thank you.
0: And be nice to your teacher every day.
1: Well, every day, right.
0: 7:30 and 56 degrees on World Teachers Day. Logan has that nice forecast coming up. And yes, the free money birthday wheel is next.
1: $110 in the jackpot. If you win it, buy your teacher like some really nice apples. Christy's off today. Here's Magic 93 traffic.
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1: In Luzerne County, Route 92 north and southbound between Sutton Creek Road and Lockville Road in Harding is blocked due to a down utility pole. In Lackawanna County, there'll be road work on Route 307 north and southbound near Interstate 380. That's Magic 93 traffic.
3: Good Monday morning for today. Decreasing clouds and breezy. A small chance for a stray shower. Otherwise, mainly dry with highs in the mid-60s. For tonight, mostly clear. Areas of frost will be possible with lows near 40. For Tuesday, plenty of sunshine. Highs near 60. And for Wednesday, mostly sunny with highs in the upper 60s. With your 28-22 Future Alert weather forecast, I'm meteorologist Logan Westrope for Magic 93.
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1: It's 56 degrees at 7:31.
0: And if you're celebrating a birthday today, happy birthday!
1: Big happy birthday to Jaden in Goldsboro turning 13 years old. Happy birthday, Jaden. Michael in Lake Ariel turning 11. Luca in Old Forge, happy second birthday.
0: Wow.
1: Birthday. Christy in Mountaintop, happy birthday. Josie in Wilkes-Barre, happy birthday to you.
0: CJ in Montrose, Karen in Marshall's Creek, Alex in Troop, Damien in Dixon City. Everybody celebrating today. Have a great birthday.
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0: $110 this morning. We're going to try to spin your birthday. 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Which one will she stop on? May.
1: Ooh.
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1: 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Again, 570-929-4293. So you can play for a chance to win today's jackpot of $110 with the free money birthday wheel.
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0: It's 7:39, 56 degrees. Who's this?
20: Annie.
0: Annie, how old are you, sweetheart?
20: Seven.
0: Annie, is your birthday in the month of May?
20: Yes.
0: Annie, you get to play the free money birthday wheel today. How does that sound?
20: So good.
1: Oh, Annie, so I'm going to guess you're on your way to school. So what grade are you in?
20: Second grade.
1: And what school do you go to?
20: St. Clair.
1: All right.
0: $110. You would be famous there if we can. We're going to try,
1: yes,
0: Annie.
1: Yes, we are. Oh.
0: We're going to spin this second wheel. See if we can match up your birthday with the month of May for $110. The whole world is rooting for.
1: We really are.
0: Good luck, Annie. Here we go. Is your birthday on May the 5th?
20: No.
1: Oh, when's your birthday?
20: May 6th.
1: One day away. Oh, no.
0: Oh, my gosh. Oh. Annie, you are so cute.
1: Oh, I'm sorry.
0: We cannot send you the money, but don't worry. The sun will come out tomorrow. We will send you the works, a month of free car washes from McCarthy Tire Service. You guys enjoy that. Stay tuned and be good in school, okay, sweetie?
20: Okay.
0: Annie.
1: The cutest contestant we've ever had.
0: Oh, my gosh.
1: Oh, that one.
0: No winner this morning. We'll add $5 more to the jackpot.
1: Tomorrow we play for $115.
0: We'll see what happens. 740 and 56 degrees. The 80s, 90s, and now.
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0: Monday. Frankie and Jocelyn here. Your 2022 Future Alert weather forecast should turn out sunny today. Beautiful day after some morning clouds. Breezy with a high 64. Now, there might be some areas of frost tonight.
1: Oh, what?
0: It's going to be 40 for the low. Tomorrow's beautiful, sunny and 60. Wednesday, sunny and 68. We're in for a good first full week of October.
1: We sure are. Ooh,
0: 56 degrees, 748. Tell me something. And every Monday, we ask you to tell us something good. One good thing about your weekend. A lot of people at the Bloomsburg Fair. A lot of people enjoying our Penguins over the weekend.
1: Oh, yeah.
0: Opening weekend at the arena. Now, the Penguins are on the road for a while, so we'll kind of miss them. And then when they get back, we'll welcome them back with open arms.
1: Can't wait for that. Terry was at the Oosterhout rooftop party in Wilkes-Barre Friday night with some friends and then celebrated her birthday on Saturday. Well, happy birthday.
0: Good for you. Yeah, happy birthday. Jordan on Facebook says, Giants won, Eagles lost. That's a good day for you, Jordan.
1: It sure is. Well, Leanne took advantage of the nice weekend and decorated for the spooky Halloween season.
0: Oh, yeah, smart. Get those decorations up while it's mild out. Michelle says, my church, Sacred Heart of Jesus Parish in DuPont, held the blessing of the animals yesterday.
1: We,
0: along with my sisters and brother, took our favorite little fur babies, got them blessed. Yeah, that is a great, beautiful thing on my namesake, St. Francis of Assisi's birthday. I think this was the 800th anniversary of
1: his birth. Yeah, I don't know. Year, so. I was so sad that we had to miss it with Bentley. We had a birthday party to go to. Our little cousin Blair turned one whole year old. So we went to her birthday party yesterday, and so that was fun. So we had to miss the blessing of the animals. But it was worth it to celebrate Blair.
0: Absolutely.
1: 1 year old. Oh, my gosh. Lots of people were doing up. Candy mentions the picture-perfect weather on Saturday. Yeah, we couldn't have created a better day Saturday.
0: You got that right. RG says his Dodgers beat my Braves on Saturday. My Braves beat your Dodgers last night.
1: Yeah, so there. So
0: And the Rams beat the Eagles on Sunday. A lot of sports going on this weekend. A lot of people doing fun stuff. What about you? Go to our Facebook page. Tell us one good thing about your weekend or give us a call or a text at our new number.
1: 570-929-4293.
0: Can't say there was nothing to do this weekend.
1: Exactly, yeah.
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0: And he is coming to Philadelphia, and we have concert tickets to give to you.
1: We do. Don't go anywhere. We've got him next half hour.
0: Stand by. 754 and 56 degrees. Jocelyn has what you need to know coming up next. Do not forget, 8:35, we start your workday, as always, with a commercial-free hour.
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0: And wow, 26 days till Halloween. 26 days. Half the world is already decorated.
1: Right. Everyone has probably round two of Halloween candy.
0: Do the costumes get picked out yet for the kids? Because I think if they pick them out too early, they change their mind.
1: They could change their mind, but if you want a popular one, you have to get it before it's gone, and then you're in trouble.
0: I know. I went through this when I was a kid. I wanted to be Haas from Bonanza, and then I changed my
1: mind. You changed your mind, and you can't return those.
0: You can't return those. Halloween is just around the corner. It's the first full week of October. Good morning.
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5: 56 degrees at 8 o'clock. I'm Jocelyn Ciccolo. Here's what you need to know this morning. The Coast Guard is suspending its search for a medical transfer plane that went missing over the weekend on a flight between Bermuda and Boston. Four Canadians and two Bermudian nationals were on the aircraft. Debris from that aircraft was found Saturday off the coast of Nantucket, Massachusetts. The FAA notified the Coast Guard around 2 Saturday morning that it lost contact with the aircraft, prompting the search. The plane was expected to arrive at Boston Logan International Airport. Some security upgrades for a local hospital. Geisinger Community Medical Center in Scranton will begin security screenings today. Geisinger CMC will screen patients and visitors at all public entrances on the medical center campus. They will use metal detectors similar to those found at airports and courthouses. If the detector activates, a security officer will conduct a scan with a handheld device. These public entrance screenings are intended to keep the hospital safe for all who work, receive care, or visit. Geisinger has used a similar process with metal detectors at all emergency room entrances since 2021. And now that's a great pumpkin. In Massachusetts, Woody Lancaster won the 42nd All New England Giant Pumpkin Weigh-Off. His pumpkin weighed in at 2,598 pounds. He set a new record for the biggest pumpkin grown in Massachusetts. The pumpkin topped the previous fair record. That was last year's winner. That one weighed in at 2,507 pounds. His pumpkin will be displayed in an air-conditioned area of the fruit and vegetable farm throughout the fair. Almost 2,600 pounds of pumpkin.
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5: That's a big pie. Woo. Christy's off today. Here's Magic 93 traffic.
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5: In Luzerne County, Route 92 north and southbound between Sutton Creek Road and Lockville Road in Harding is blocked due to a down utility pole. In Lackawanna County, there'll be road work on Route 307 north and southbound near Interstate 380. That's Magic 93 traffic.
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1: 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We're going to make you a winner right now.
2: Teddy Swims is coming to Philadelphia Saturday night.
1: 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He'll be at Xfinity Mobile Arena, and we're going to get you a pair of tickets right now.
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4: Beautiful. 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
3: All right.
4: Man, he is red hot right now, and I heard he puts on a great show on his Ugly Tour. Teddy Swims, Philadelphia, Saturday night. Have a ball.
3: Thank you.
4: Enjoy that. 56 degrees out there. It's 8:14.
5: We'll have more chances for you to win every morning this week.
4: 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Well, Frankie and Jocelyn and you, your 28-22 Future Alert weather forecast from WBRE WYOU. Turning out sunny and breezy today. 64. Clear and chilly tonight with areas of frost.
5: Oof.
4: The low is going to be 40. Tomorrow, sunny and 60. Wednesday, sunny and 68. Sounds good to me.
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4: Every Monday, we want you to tell us something good, one good thing about your weekend. We took a quick, and I mean quick, trip up to Connecticut to see Val. A little visit, a little hello, let's eat something. So long, see you next time.
5: Back in the car.
4: It was real, but was so great to see her, and a beautiful day on Saturday. What about you?
5: It sure was. We did have a beautiful day. We got to celebrate our daughter, Allie. It was senior day for the King's College field hockey team, Woo! So we got to walk out with her, escort her out as she was announced, and they read her accolades and stuff like that. It was amazing. I can't believe she's a senior because I'm pretty sure 2 days ago she was a freshman. But here we are. She's a senior. We posted a picture of the four of us on the field. I was crying, of course, especially when she said her favorite field hockey moment was getting to play with her sister.
4: Yep.
5: That sent me over the edge. So, yeah, that was our great thing this weekend.
4: That was a very good
5: thing. Very good.
4: What about you? One good thing about your weekend. Go to our Facebook page and be part of the show.
0: They have one job. 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

0: good morning, sunshine. I told you those clouds would break up. It's going to be a nice day here. 828 and 56 degrees in Northeast PA.
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0: 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We'll text you back to confirm your entry, and good luck. Okay, a good week is on the way. Logan has that forecast coming up.
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2: In Luzerne County, Route 92 north and southbound between Sutton Creek Road and Lockville Road in Harding is blocked due to a down utility pole. In Lackawanna County, there'll be road work on 307 north and southbound near Interstate 380. That's Magic 93 traffic.
4: Good Monday morning for today. Decreasing clouds and breezy. A small chance for a stray shower. Otherwise, mainly dry with highs in the mid-60s. For tonight, mostly clear. Areas of frost will be possible with lows near 40. For Tuesday, plenty of sunshine, highs near 60. And for Wednesday, mostly sunny with highs in the upper 60s. With your 2822 Future Alert weather forecast, I'm meteorologist Logan Westrope for Magic 93.
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0: 56 degrees at 8:29. Well, my Atlanta Braves kept me up late last night in the baseball playoffs, beating the Dodgers. So that series is now tied 1-1. The Yankees, oh my gosh, the Yankees, how they could have won that game the other night. And that guy hit the ball in the corner, and instead of stopping at second, he went to third, and he got thrown out by a mile. Yankees play the Rays again, game two of that series, 8 o'clock tonight, so maybe you'll be up late as well. Monday Night Football tonight, my Falcons are at New Orleans. So I'm not getting any sleep at all this week. All right, coming up next, the commercial-free hour to start your workday, especially on a Monday. We're going to need it. The Magic at Work commercial-free kickoff begins next.
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0: 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That's Teddy Swims, and we have more tickets every morning this week.
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9: 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Beautiful today. Sunny skies, breezy, 64. Clear and chilly, willy tonight. Areas of frost will be down around 40. Tomorrow, sunny and 60. Wednesday, sunny and warmer, 68. Sounds good to me. 58 with sunshine at your home for the 80s, 90s, and now. And the most music on the job. 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Magic at work.

80s, 90s, and now Magic 93 and Frankie in the Morning. Magic at Work on a Monday. Yeah, the first full week of October. Here we go. And it's a beauty out there. Hope you're enjoying the sunshine through your office window.

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Magic 93 and Frankie in the Morning with your Vantage Trust Federal Credit Union 2822 Future Alert weather forecast from WBRE, WYOU. Sunny today, breezy and a high 64. Clear and cold tonight, areas of frost. Tonight we're going down to 40. Tomorrow, beautiful, sunny and 60. Wednesday, sunny and warmer, 68. What a good week. 60 in Northeast PA now.

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Beautiful today. Sunny skies, breezy, 64. Maybe some frost tonight, low 40. Then sunny and 60 tomorrow. I love it. 61 in the sunshine now. I'm going.

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Magic 93 and Frankie in the morning and the most music on the job, Magic at Work. 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

the 80s, 90s, and now Magic 93 and Frankie in the Morning. And that's going to do it for me today. I love you for listening. I'm going outside. Jerry's in for Selena next with the 90s at noon. And we'll see you tomorrow. It's going to be cold in the morning. Have a great day.

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0: 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It's Sherry Patton. One of your favorite TV shows is coming back. Big Brother has been renewed for two more seasons at least after its 28th season reached a milestone of 1,000 episodes. That's incredible. Big Brother coming back. Somebody is watching over them.
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0: 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Frankie
1: and Jocelyn in the morning. Enjoy your day. We'll see you bright and early on Tuesday at 7:30. We're spinning that free money birthday wheel. We've been close. Mm-hmm. Jackpot's 115 bucks. We'll try to give it to you Tuesday, 7:30.
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I'm going to tell you what's not in anymore in three songs.

0: 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Are you having a Halloween party this year? Maybe you've been invited to a Halloween party this year. Well, you better start thinking about what you're going to wear now. Because this year, sexy costumes are out. They are not in the rage. Maybe it's going to go back to tradition where you just put a mask on. See, that would be great. Get one of those little masks. Go to the dollar store, get a mask, pop it on, you're good to go. People don't know who you are, you can still have a lot of fun. Yeah. I gave you an idea, and it's going to save you money.
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1: 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Jackpot's 115 bucks. 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

Magic 93, it's Jerry Patton. You could be on your way to paradise. 4 days and three nights in one of the 16 Dreams Resorts and Spas in Mexico. A national keyword to qualify. Three songs. I do the

0: 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It's Jerry Padden. 4 days and three nights of paradise. Oh, we all need it. How cool would this be? You could be at one of the 16 Dreams Resorts and Spas in Mexico. We say all-inclusive. It's all-inclusive. Meals, drinks, everything. Taken care of. 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
1: and Jocelyn in the morning. 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We'll see you bright and early on Tuesday at 7:30. We're spinning that free money birthday wheel. We've been close. Mm-hmm. Jackpot's 115 bucks. 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

0: Coming to Philadelphia October 10th, Teddy Swims at Magic 93. 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
0: Some road construction slowing things down a little bit this afternoon. Cary Avenue eastbound at Dagobert Street and Old River Road. Also, Whitehaven Road Construction. I-80 eastbound right before the interchange there at Pocono. 81 northbound, slow between the Central City Expressway and the 84-380 split. That's due to road construction, and that's both north and southbound. Also, look out for some construction in the turnpike north and southbound between Kaiser Avenue and DuPont Pittston. That's traffic.
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1: October is Breast Cancer Awareness Month, and the Pink Light Walk is happening tomorrow. 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

0: 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Frankie
1: and Jocelyn in the morning. Enjoy your day. We'll see you bright and early on Tuesday at 7:30. We're spinning that free money birthday wheel. We've been close. Mm-hmm. Jackpot's 115 bucks. We'll try to give it to you Tuesday, 7:30.
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5: In Dunmore, that construction has been cleared on 81 northbound between the Dunmore Troop exit and Route 6, about a 3-mile stretch there. There are still some residual delays. Also, road construction 81 northbound and southbound down a little bit lower between the 380-84 split and the expressway. No problems on the Cross Valley Expressway, both the north and south looking good. A little bit of stop-and-go action on Business Route 6 in the vicinity of the Viewmont Mall. Casey's in pretty good shape, as well as 476. That's traffic.
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0: In Dunmore, that construction has been cleared on 81 northbound between the Dunmore Troop exit and Route 6, about a 3-mile stretch there. There are still some residual delays. Also, road construction 81 northbound and southbound down a little bit lower between the 380-84 split and the expressway. No problems on the Cross Valley Expressway, both the north and south looking good. A little bit of stop-and-go action on Business Route 6 in the vicinity of the Viewmont Mall. Casey's in pretty good shape, as well as 476. That's traffic.
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the week, you go to the farms in one of the rural areas here in Northeast PA and start thinking about picking your pumpkin, or at least size some pumpkins up. Say, I want a pumpkin this size so you can carve it that much. Chameleon Caballo,

0: 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Frankie
1: and Jocelyn in the morning. 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We'll see you bright and early on Tuesday at 7:30. We're spinning that free money birthday wheel. We've been close. Mm-hmm. Jackpot's 115 bucks. 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
5: In the Poconos, the on-ramp Interstate 80 eastbound is blocked. Right at Route 611, there is a problem there with an accident. Again, that's 80 eastbound. It's right near the outlets, right in Tannersville there, right there at 611. Road construction slowing things down. The culprit, Dunmore. 81 southbound between the 380-84 split and the expressway. North Cross Valley starting to back up a little bit as you head out towards the Back Mountain, Luzerne, Trucksville area. Same with Business Route 6 in the area of the Viewmont Mall. No problems on the KC, and that's traffic.
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0: In the Poconos, the on-ramp, Interstate 80 eastbound is blocked right at Route 611. There is a problem there with an accident. Again, that's 80 eastbound. It's right near the outlets, right in Tannersville there, right there at 611. Road construction slowing things down. The culprit, Dunmore. 81 southbound between the 380-84 split and the expressway. North Cross Valley starting to back up a little bit as you head out towards the Back Mountain, Luzerne, Trucksville area. Same with Business Route 6 in the area of the Viewmont Mall. No problems on the KC, and that's traffic.
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0: October 17th, it's the ultimate Northeast PA Trunk or Treat happening at the Mohegan Arena at Casey Plaza. 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
1: They say the holy water's watered down, and this town's lost its faith. 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

0: 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Frankie
1: and Justin in the morning. Enjoy your day. We'll see you bright and early on Tuesday at 7:30. We're spinning that free money birthday wheel. We've been close. Mm-hmm. Jackpot's 115 bucks. We'll try to give it to you Tuesday, 7:30.
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4: In the Poconos, the on-ramp, Interstate 80 eastbound is blocked. Right at Route 611, there is a problem there with an accident. Again, that's 80 eastbound. It's right near the outlets, right in Tannersville there, right there at 611. Road construction slowing things down. The culprit, Dunmore. 81 southbound between the 380-84 split and the expressway. North Cross Valley starting to back up a little bit as you head out towards the Back Mountain, Luzerne, Trucksville area. Same with Business Route 6 in the area of the Viewmont Mall. No problems on the KC, and that's traffic.
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0: contracts at Magic 93. It's Jerry Patton. So Rick Devens, he was part of the 50th season of Survivor earlier this year. He didn't walk away with any money. So what did he do? He went on to Big Brother, where last week he took home the $750,000 top prize. There you go, Survivor. Take that.
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This month, Kara Hart's Northeast PE Book Club is reading Fake It Until It's Real by Tara Gallagher. To win a copy of the book now, text FAKE, F-A-K-E, to 570-929-4293. Then talk about it at that little book place in Tunkhannock, November 5th. We will meet the author, Kara, and have free snacks. The Crooked Branch in Wyoming. Can't beat that. Magic 93.

0: 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Frankie
1: and Jocelyn in the morning. Enjoy your day. We'll see you bright and early on Tuesday at 7:30. We're spinning that free money birthday wheel. We've been close. Mm-hmm. Jackpot's 115 bucks. We'll try to give it to you Tuesday, 7:30.
2: 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It's National Taco Day. 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

0: 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We'll see you bright and early on Tuesday at 7:30. We're spinning that free money birthday wheel. We've been close. Mm-hmm. Jackpot's 115 bucks. We'll try to give it to you Tuesday, 7:30.
1: We'll do our Tuesday top three. It's National Taco Day. 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
1: 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I bring you the information you need. 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